0: A melhor música o tempo todo. 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Ouvimos Rod Stewart. Versão para Sailing do Christopher Cross tem Manhattans. Kiss and Say Goodbye.
1: This has got to be the saddest day of my life. I called you here today for a bit of bad news. I won't be able to see you anymore because of my obligations and the ties that you have. We've been meeting here every day. And since this is our last day together, I want to hold you just one more time. When you turn and walk away, don't look back. I want to remember you just like this. Let's just kiss and say goodbye.

0: 8h17, uma ótima noite pra você na Saudade FM.
1: When your legs don't work like they used to before, and I can't sweep you off of your feet,